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0: it may be all just a dream.
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0: But one day,

0: 2:46.
1: 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Spring is in my spade stars. Over the rainbow is cut of a house. Isn't the trigger's my time, baby? Of the west skies inside. 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